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1: And the rain continues to work its way in from south to north. Heavy at times overnight tonight, making for a rather soggy start to our Saturday. Morning lows will be in the 50s and 60s. Highs on Saturday back in the 70s and 80s with decreasing rain late in the day. 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That's your latest forecast. I'm meteorologist Mike Witcher from the East Tennessee Weather Center. And remember to always get the latest forecast weather updates with the East Tennessee Weather app.

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2: Just something about you. The way I'm looking at you, whatever. Keep looking at me. Getting scared now. Right? 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It's just us.

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1: And the rain continues to work its way in from south to north. Heavy at times overnight tonight, making for a rather soggy start to our Saturday. Morning lows will be in the 50s and 60s. Highs on Saturday back in the 70s and 80s with decreasing rain late in the day. 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That's your latest forecast. I'm meteorologist Mike Witcher from the East Tennessee Weather Center. And remember to always get the latest forecast weather updates with the East Tennessee Weather app.
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1: And the rain continues to work its way in from south to north. Heavy at times overnight tonight, making for a rather soggy start to our Saturday. Morning lows will be in the 50s and 60s. Highs on Saturday back in the 70s and 80s with decreasing rain late in the day. 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That's your latest forecast. I'm meteorologist Mike Witcher from the East Tennessee Weather Center. And remember to always get the latest forecast weather updates with the East Tennessee Weather app. Bring it back.
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0: KDL weather.
1: And the rain continues to work its way in from south to north. Heavy at times overnight tonight, making for a rather soggy start to our Saturday. Morning lows will be in the 50s and 60s. Highs on Saturday back in the 70s and 80s with decreasing rain late in the day. 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That's your latest forecast. I'm meteorologist Mike Witcher from the East Tennessee Weather Center. And remember to always get the latest forecast weather updates with the East Tennessee Weather app.
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0: Too dirty to clean my act up. 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

0: has to be the most ridiculous viral video of the week. When a woman got pulled over and she was being accused of driving while on her phone, you would think, yeah, probably a lot of people get pulled over for that.
1: Pretty open and shut, it seems like.
0: But when she explained

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1: When I saw this reel, I almost didn't believe it was real until it went so incredibly viral.
2: Okay.
1: There's this influencer on Instagram. She goes by the tag slightly off period balance.
2: Mm-hmm.
1: And she's an adaptive athlete. She only has one arm. Okay. And she posted a video and she received a ticket while she was driving. But wait till you hear what happened. She asked for the video after she got the ticket and the citation.
3: In an operation for distracted driving, you drove past me holding the phone with your right hand, manipulating that phone. I mean, I saw you with the phone.
4: Obviously not.
1: When the police officer says, "I saw you holding the phone with your right hand," she lifts up her right arm to show that that's impossible because she does not, in fact, have a right hand. Now, at this point, you think the police officer would just be like, oh, there must, you know, something must have been wrong.
2: People don't like to be wrong,
1: nope.
2: Some people.
1: Nope.
4: So you want to just call this a day?
3: Or? I don't want to call it a day. You had a hand up, manipulated.
4: You just said my right hand.
3: Well, I thought I saw you with your right hand.
4: So
3: you had a hand
4: didn't.
3: Up. The right hand. I saw you manipulate.
4: So you didn't.
3: With the right hand, perhaps not, right?
4: But I saw you manipulate. You didn't see me with my right hand.
3: Okay, so are you saying
4: that you saw me with my right hand?
3: I know what I just said. I'm asking you now. Did you have your phone on your hand?
4: I did not.
1: Okay, at that point, you would think, okay, this woman is missing half her arm.
2: It sounds like she's also hanging out in an area where there's people on their dirt bikes or ATVs, and he's probably just trying to hand out tickets. What's happening in the background?
1: And she's in Tampa. She lives in Tampa.
2: Yeah, okay. So they're tearing stuff up.
1: Wait, now at this point, you think the police officer would be like, all right, there must be some kind of mistake or anything like that. No, he goes one step further. Now, keep in mind, this is a woman that only has one hand, right? So when he asks her, you were not on a phone, which again, she's driving a car, so it would be very difficult with one hand to drive a car and have a phone. He then asks the most logical question possible.
3: You did not have your phone in your hand.
4: I did not.
3: Hand to God, you did not have your phone in your hand.
1: Hand to God.
3: The other hand to God, you did not have your phone in your hand.
2: The other hand to God.
1: Right?
2: Did he just say that?
1: Twice. Can you imagine? So he doesn't let her get away, gives her the ticket. She has to go to court, right? And she gets the video. She requests the video evidence, right? Submits it to the court before she shows up. They don't call her. They don't message her, nothing. The day before, she goes online to the portal and it says the case had been dismissed.
2: Okay.
1: But she shows up anyway because she just wants to make sure at this point that
2: it's resolved
1: and whatever.
2: Yeah, that makes sense.
1: And do you know what they listed as the reason why the case was dismissed?
2: What's that?
1: Lack of evidence. Lack of a hand.
2: No, it's not lack of a hand.
1: No, it's lack of evidence. And she even laughs about it. And even I had a laugh because I was like, the whole thing is so incredibly ridiculous.
2: Sometimes you get people that they're unwilling to compromise or realize that something happened that they can't explain at that point, right? Maybe it was a UFO or something like that through for the vehicle. Certainly wasn't her hand holding the phone.
1: Hand to God.
5: You think a ticket for not wearing your seatbelt is the worst that could happen? A fine, an inconvenience, a little embarrassment. But then comes the crash. 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Suddenly, a ticket doesn't seem so bad. That ticket? That was nothing. Click it. 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
7: KVL weather.
8: And the rain continues to work its way in from south to north. Heavy at times overnight tonight, making for a rather soggy start to our Saturday. Morning lows will be in the 50s and 60s. Highs on Saturday back in the 70s and 80s with decreasing rain late in the day. 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That's your latest forecast. I'm meteorologist Mike Witcher from the East Tennessee Weather Center. And remember to always get the latest forecast weather updates with the East Tennessee Weather app. Do
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0: What if somebody got rid of your pet? What if that somebody was your husband? You're going to get the whole story. Then you'll decide who's right. Couples Court is coming up next.
1: Just something about you. The way I'm looking at you, whatever. Keep looking at me. You're scared now, right? Don't feel me, baby.

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1: One couple.
2: It makes me furious. I don't get it.
3: This is what she wants to do.
1: One problem.
3: My daughter wants to do a spa weekend for her 16th birthday.
2: And I'm being deprived of going there because I'm a guy?
1: You decide the outcome.
0: All right, Gabby, you got to be happy to hear that, right?
3: Yeah, I mean, we can have a family dinner when we get back in town.
1: It's Couples Court on the Anna and Raven Show.
0: Every day a couple joins us and let us know what their disagreement is about. And then it's up for you to decide who's right. Joining us is Sarah and Arlo. Sarah, what's going on?
4: Arlo and I have been married for a couple years, and we've been kind of getting our little cute apartment together now and stuff like that, and I am pretty freaking mad at him right now because I have been working so hard on getting this beautiful fish tank together for our living room, and I got home from work the other day. It's just gone, and he got rid of my fish. He said it was smelly or something, and I was like, okay, we don't have a lot of money. I got a used one, but like, he just got rid of them and didn't ask me. And I feel like that's so not okay.
0: Wait a minute. Yeah. Arlo, what'd you do with the fish?
5: You got rid of her pets and you didn't ask?
6: It's not about me asking. I specifically told her, let me back up first. We live in a very small apartment. This was a cheaper fish tank, so it's not the self-cleaning kind. It needs to be cleaned often. If it's not cleaned, it stinks. It stinks really bad. I asked Sarah, hey, can you clean the fish tank? Hey, can you clean the fish tank? Hey, can you clean the fish tank? This was months and months. And I finally said, Sarah, look, if you're not going to clean the fish tank, I'm going to get rid of it. That went on for...
4: I definitely clean it at least once a month.
6: So she knew very well that this was a possibility of something that was going to happen.
4: Yeah, but what did you do with my fish?
0: Yeah, where are the fish?
5: Yeah, where are the fish?
6: The fish are no longer in the apartment. I'll say that.
4: Where do they go? Right. Like, did you kill them?
0: Did you kill the fish?
6: I didn't kill them, no. I gave them away to some local neighborhood kids.
0: And what, like in their hand? How did you give them the fish? Are you telling the truth?
6: Yeah, in bags, like plastic bags, like you would see at the fair.
5: Mm-hmm.
0: Okay.
5: Well, and you don't want to point out the kids to her because then she'd be like over there looking for visitation or whatever. It gets weird. There's a weird dynamic going on here, Anna.
4: You're right. Did you give them my smelly fish tank with my fish in it? It was not that smelly. I'm definitely not a dirty person. I was just trying to make it homey. And then you gave my fish away, killed my fish. I don't know what you did with them.
0: Fish tank stink.
6: I was embarrassed to have people over. I went out of my way to not have people over because of that fish tank.
5: Yeah.
0: My daughter's room stinks and I hate that fish tank so bad. And I clean it.
5: I had fish and I had turtles and all that. And cleaning up after all that, it's a mess. And if it's not being done regularly, I understand. If you're the other person cohabitating in an apartment, too. On the other hand, I mean, if you cared for those fish, I don't know how long you had them or whatever. Obviously, that's I wouldn't feel good about that either if I was her. So I don't know what you do here. You can't get the fish back, right? So what is it you want to do?
0: You just want us to ask the audience if he was wrong for getting rid of the fish after he had told you many times to clean the fish tank?
4: Yeah, but I mean, like, we're married. We should have made the decision together.
0: Okay, but he asked you to clean it out, to do something with it, and let me just...
5: And you didn't.
0: And for devil's advocate, just like Raven said, you didn't clean the fish tank.
5: Right.
4: Probably not as often as I should have.
0: Okay,
4: but still, where did my fish go?
5: Is an apology necessary?
0: Right.
5: 1-800-330-9999. Whose side are you on? It's the Couples Court with Anna and Raven. Is your current playlist putting you to sleep?
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0: But where's the fish?
1: All right. So Sarah and Arlo, they're married and they have a small apartment. And she got a fish tank, and the fish tank smells because she doesn't clean it properly often enough. And if you have a fish tank, you understand what that smell can do to a small space. Sure. That is for sure. And Arlo said, listen, you got to clean this. You got to take care of this. Otherwise, we got to get rid of it. Kept saying it, kept saying, to the point where finally one day she came home and the fish tank was gone. Gone.
2: Yeah.
1: He got rid of it.
2: She wants to find out where those fish went. She wants an apology, all those things. Arlo says, I gave them away to other ones of our neighbors, neighborhood kids and other people, and that the fish are okay. I did not harm them, but no, we're not bringing them back, and they're not your fish to visit.
1: What do you think? Was he wrong to do that? 1-800-330-9999. Jeff, whose side are you on?
3: I think that the husband should apologize. Obviously, the fish was something that the wife cared about. And obviously, if this tank was really getting that dirty, the husband's got a perfectly too good hands. He could have cleaned it himself. I just think about if they're married and she really cared about fish, that would be something that they should have made a group decision about. And if she really cares, then he should apologize to her and realize he should step back and thought about it first and thought about the consequences and the outcome of what he should have done.
2: Not asking is one thing, right? If you're, you know, it's your partner. Thanks for the call there, Jeff. Appreciate it. You know, on the other hand, Anna, as an animal lover myself, if I feel like animals are being neglected because somebody else doesn't have the time or is putting in the energy, I mean, it's totally fair that she could care about the fish, but also not be a good pet parent. Then I want to do what's right by the fish.
0: Where do you think the fish is right now?
2: I'm hopeful that.
1: All right. On that note, okay. Whose side are you on? 1-800-330-9999. It's a couple's court.

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1: What if your husband threw away your fish? How would you feel about that? Sarah and Arlo have a small apartment, and Arlo could not stand her fish tank. Says it smelled, constantly said, "You gotta clean that thing, the whole place stinks." And finally, after an extended period of time, he gave her the warning, "If you don't clean the fish tank, I'm gonna throw it away." And that's what he did. He said he gave the fish to neighborhood kids, which cannot be confirmed nor denied.
2: You know, listen, it's a tough scenario. I hate to think of any time that your partner gets rid of something without your permission, right? It feels like a betrayal. It feels like, you know, it's not up to somebody else to make those calls for you. On the other hand, fish tanks can smell pretty bad.
1: They're so stinky.
2: And if you've had a conversation over and over and over again and you don't like the way that the fish are being cared for, sooner or later action can be taken, I think. It's a difficult scenario.
1: Was he wrong to do it? 1-800-330-9999. Cindy, whose side are you on?
3: Oh, totally on the husband's side. That's disgusting. If you can't take care of it, then sorry. You gotta do something. That was a clear intervention, and I completely agree.
2: You know, I mean, if you warn somebody over and over and over again, and it goes on for a long period of time, I get it. Sooner or later, you do end up fed up.
1: This is like when I tell Dakota, my 7-year-old, that if she doesn't put away her toys, I'm going to throw them away, and then I throw them away.
2: Right.
1: Yeah, it's kind of the same thing, except it's a fish.
2: Right. One's alive. Right. Not. Thanks for the call.
3: Oh, yeah. No. It's like, see you later. It's got to go.
2: Skylet, tell us, what do you think? Whose side are you on today?
4: Her side. She's ridiculous. Who is it to just get rid of her stuff because it stinks? He doesn't value her, and she needs to run for him.
2: Verena, what do you think about this? Whose side are you on today?
5: Oh, her, 100%. Because I think he just changed the rules in the relationship. He didn't communicate last warning type of deal, which I think is also kind of a bit much. I think the best is, rather than finding a punishment, I would go for finding a solution. And he fully acknowledged that the fish tank is not the quality that is self-cleaning. Get her a self-cleaning one. You know, like, find a compromise that way. But just basically kidnapping her fish and giving them away without any... That's opening up the doors for her to go, you know what? Next time I don't like something, it's gone, and I'm not going to ask.
6: The verdict is in. Jury foreman, what are the results?
1: Sarah, our audience agreed with you. Arlo, you could be upset. You could tell her 7,340 times to clean the fish tank, but you're going to have to ask her one more time. You can't just get rid of it. That's like it's a non-negotiable. That is something that you have to do together and something you have to agree on together. You can't make that decision on your own.
2: So I guess you just say sorry now that it's already over.
1: Yep.
7: Then I will. I apologize, but Sarah, we're going to be having a long, long talk. If there's ever going to be any fish in our domicile ever again.
1: I feel bad for the fish.
8: But living things should have a decision together.
2: I feel bad for the fish if the fish were consumed in a terrible plot for their demise. I don't feel bad for the fish if they're off living in some other apartment having their best life with somebody that cleans the tank regularly.
1: Arlo, did you eat the
2: pH.
1: Fish? Tell us the truth.
7: I did not eat the fish.
1: Did you put it in like the gutter or something like that?
2: I don't want these details.
7: No.
2: I don't want to know.
7: No harm. I assure you, no harm came to the fish. I wouldn't be cruel to a living creature, but I'm so glad that stink is gone. I'm so glad. You have no idea.
1: Okay. Well,
2: they're living on the fish farm. We're good.
1: Okay. If you have a problem too, send an email, couplescore@annonraven.com.
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0: some freaks out there, kind of. Nah, I guess not really.
1: I mean, don't judge, number one. Number two, judge. If it's fulfilling for somebody else, hey, have at it.
0: Not for nothing. I agree with a lot of these things. What is a strange thing, out of the ordinary thing, that you find attractive on somebody? They came out with, of course, a list. And the list says that laugh lines, number one on the list. They like laugh lines, the wrinkles.
1: Makes
0: like
1: each
0: that.
1: Person unique.
0: I guess so.
1: Like a fingerprint.
0: Yeah. Unlike me, who just uses Botox to try to cover those up.
1: Everybody is trying to de-age themselves every day now. And there's certain women that, you know, they're kind of letting it be natural. And I applaud that.
0: Yep, I'm not one of them. Girls wearing winter clothes. Girls wearing winter clothes.
1: Bundled up.
0: Very attractive.
1: Okay.
0: Okay.
1: According to some.
0: According to some people.
1: Yeah, all right.
0: And also on this list, coming in at number three, is men driving, period. Just men driving
1: men
0: is hot.
1: Men are driving. Right, okay.
0: A lot of guys driving out there. Every time you look down the street, you're like, wait a minute.
1: We all got places to be. Right. Yeah. Everybody's got places to be.
0: So we asked on our social media pages at Anna and Raven, we said, like, what's a strange thing that you find hot? And Mary Jo wrote, when a guy wears his baseball cap backwards, I think that's one for a lot of people.
1: Past a certain age, too, still, huh? Yeah. Okay. All right.
0: Missy wrote, and this is one that I agree with 100%, and I don't think it's weird at all. A guy's arms. If you have muscular arms and your t-shirt is just a little bit too tight,
1: okay,
0: strong forearms.
1: I get that you're fangirling on, you know, hot guys in your mind right now, but, like, where's the strange stuff? All this stuff sounds pretty normal, like you said.
0: Rick's into tattoos.
1: Okay.
0: That's not, okay. Yeah,
1: again, not all that odd. Yeah. There's nothing odd here.
0: Diana's into beards.
1: Okay.
0: She likes a guy with a beard.
1: Let me give you an example. I find it hot when my wife wants me to grill. I love it. I'm very attracted to her when she wants me to grill. And it's funny, she's in the kitchen, I'm outside. And for whatever reason, I'm like, yeah.
0: Oh, yeah?
1: This is my time.
0: This is
1: and my lady has put me in charge. That's a little bit weird. Because you like a chick that's got pinup tattoos. There's nothing weird about that.
0: Eric's into when girls paint their nails black.
1: All right. That's a little bit weirder for me. Because that's not on my radar.
0: Also, ponytails. He likes ponytails.
1: I'm not against that either.
0: I don't have a...
1: Eric, have you considered grilling? Have you considered that?
0: I don't know. I don't know if I have anything that's strange.
1: Yeah.
0: I like when I can see the veins in the forearms. Like, those are real strong.
1: Like, it would be strange if you liked it when you could see veins, like, on their head.
0: Right.
1: You know, sometimes somebody, like, they'll get excited and there'll be, like, a vein on their forehead or temple. That would be strange.
0: I guess
1: on the arms,
0: so.
1: Not so weird.
0: I guess. David said when guys wear work boots. Work boots.
1: Again, not weird, I don't think. Dave likes a butch. That's what, you know, okay.
0: All right, what do you find attractive about somebody, even though it's kind of weird and out of the norm? 1-800-330-9999.
1: Consider grilling. Consider it, yeah.
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0: what's a strange thing you find attractive? They have like this list out at women wearing winter coats. Somebody wrote on our Facebook page that made me giggle. Women that paint their nails black. A lot of references to guys wearing hats backwards.
1: Yeah.
0: I don't know if those are all.
1: What about cowboy hats?
0: Right.
1: I think all those things are pretty common. I think cowboy hats are great.
0: Cowboy hats on girls. Cowboy hats on guys are also hot, but you have to have the body. You got to be looking like a ripped cowboy.
1: You got to have the body to support it. 100%. There's no slender cowboy for you.
0: No. You can't have like. There's a difference between like a cowboy that's got a belly,
1: yeah,
0: and then the good-looking cowboy. You know what I'm talking about. Don't act like you don't. There's
1: it's
0: a
1: like
0: difference.
1: A feeling you feel inside.
0: You know.
1: Doesn't even have to be. All right.
0: Yeah. What's the odd thing that you find attractive? 1-800-330-99.

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1: What are you strangely attracted to? 1-800-330-9999. There's a list of the most common odd things that people find attractive.
2: Mm.
1: When women wear winter coats.
2: Okay, yeah. That one is weird, but they're bundled up, I guess. All right.
1: Laugh lines. All right.
2: That makes sense to me.
1: Yes. I'm looking at our text message line at 1-800-330-9999. One says, a 5 o'clock shadow on my man. I like that. I like a little bit of gruff. She wrote, and a goatee. I don't like a goatee. When Paul grew out a goatee, my husband, we called him Evil Paul for a while. Yeah.
2: It's like his dark side twin.
1: Yeah. We have multiple people on our text line have made reference to a tractor or a forklift.
2: Yeah, again, I don't think that those are all that odd. Guys operating machinery or whatever, people operating machinery, I don't think it's all that weird. Hey, Alyssa, what are you attracted to that? Somebody else, when they hear you say it, they might think that that's a little bit strange.
3: A scar.
2: Yeah, okay, a scar.
1: It's got a story.
2: Yeah.
1: There's a story behind it.
3: I don't know if I've got a story behind it, but when I was young, I dated somebody, and I don't know, there was something. He had a scar, and he had a scar over his eye.
2: Yep.
3: And I don't know. He just seemed more masculine.
2: Right,
3: to me,
2: right. You thought he was tough. You were like, you know, whatever it was that attacked this individual's face, it didn't defeat him. This is the kind of guy I need. It's an alpha thing.
1: It's true.
2: Yeah, protector.
1: On our text line here, it says, the way my husband's armpit smell. Do you also find your significant other's armpits attractive, Alyssa?
3: I don't know about that.
1: Yeah.
2: Depends if there's a scar in the armpit.
1: Yeah, exactly. Then it's fine.
2: Thanks for the call.
3: Yeah, baby.
2: Jordan, tell us, what's that thing that you find attractive on somebody else, but if you told somebody, they might be like, what?
4: When my husband is like the dad of his friend group. You know what I mean?
2: Oh, he's telling the other guys how to be better men?
1: And the responsible one.
4: Yes. It's attractive when they all call him for advice all the time. They're like, what do I do with this? What do I do with that? And he's always got the best answer.
2: Mm-hmm.
1: Jordan, my best friend Danielle is attracted to men that wear heels. She was obsessed with Prince, and she thinks a man in heels is so sexy, like, you know, like the platforms. And we went to a 70s theme party back in January for one of our friends. No, she bought them for her husband. He's already 6'1". He was like 6'5".
4: Yeah. Oh my God.
2: Yeah. Prince was like 5 foot flat footed and like wore a size 6.
1: No,
2: so
1: not
2: a little
1: Charlie.
2: Bit different.
1: Charlie was tall, but he wore them anyway because you know what? She bought them and she put them and said, put these on. And he said, okay.
2: Did it for his lady.
1: Yeah.
2: Penelope, what's that thing that you find hot other people might not agree with?
5: I really enjoy looking at a man's collarbone.
1: Oh.
2: All right.
5: I think a nice chiseled collarbone. I think it's pretty nice to look at.
1: I agree.
2: Who's got a sexy collarbone in show business? Who's got a sexy collarbone?
1: David Beckham.
5: Let me know.
2: Yeah. Okay. Yeah. He's got one, I would imagine.
1: Matthew McConaughey.
2: Yeah. Mm-hmm. Okay. Yep. That fits. Yeah. I don't see Leo as a big collarbone
1: guy.
2: He doesn't
1: Brad
2: have a Pitt,
1: I don't think he has
2: guy.
1: A collarbone. And neither of them have a collarbone.
2: No, no. I saw F1. He does this weird thing where he's stretching with his neck
1: does
2: against
1: he have
2: the
1: a
2: bed.
1: Collarbone?
2: He's probably got a collarbone. He was wearing a fire suit, but I imagine there's a collarbone in there.
1: There's somebody I'm thinking of.
2: Channing Tatum?
1: Channing Tatum has a great collarbone.
2: Good collarbone. Yeah, Jason Momoa.
1: Awesome collarbone.
2: Oh, okay.
1: Right.
2: We've reached the pinnacle of collarbones. Thank you.
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8: And the rain continues to work its way in from south to north. Heavy at times overnight tonight, making for a rather soggy start to our Saturday. Morning lows will be in the 50s and 60s. Highs on Saturday back in the 70s and 80s with decreasing rain late in the day. 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That's your latest forecast. I'm meteorologist Mike Witcher from the East Tennessee Weather Center. And remember to always get the latest forecast weather updates with the East Tennessee Weather App.
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0: Not always great news happening across this great country. Sometimes when you hear the news, you're just like, oh, gosh, that's terrible.
1: Yeah,
0: oh,
1: let me turn this off.
0: Right, exactly.
1: Yeah.
0: Yeah, we're not really into that around here. Instead, we have producer John come in to sing the news because we have found when people sing it to you, it tends to just sound better, I guess.
1: Yeah, it's so much more palatable,
0: yeah,
1: really.
0: Right. It's coming up.

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1: Week in Song. Sometimes when you get the news, it's not always good. And we found out that if producer John sings it to you, much, much better.
4: Yeah, it goes down a little bit easier, that's for sure. Yeah.
5: You know, this week, you guys, it was all about the viral videos. First one, though, was about things that we all hate, which is grocery prices. Did you guys see this? Someone on X posted their mom's grocery receipt from 2006.
4: Oh.
5: Which, first of all, doesn't feel like that long ago.
1: Right.
5: I'm aware that it's 20 years ago, but Correct. It doesn't feel like it.
4: Right.
5: And it was, what was it? 79 items for like $160.
4: Can you imagine?
1: No.
5: This is what I'm saying.
4: That's like 8 items now.
5: I've got my little run, and it's just me and my son at home, down to about $90, and I do that weekly. To be able to do this is insane. Grocery prices and inflation, two words that scare the entire nation, and now an old receipt is giving that fire some fuel. Looking at it just goes to show how different it was 20 years ago. $1.31 for eggs. That's just not cool.
1: Wow.
4: No.
5: $1.31. I paid $6 the other day.
1: Yeah.
5: Because they were organic.
1: Oh.
5: Whatever that means.
1: Yeah. Remember there was like a big egg thing, was it last year?
4: Oh, yeah.
5: Yeah, it was. Yeah, yeah. It was last
1: I remember
5: year.
1: Our grocery store at one point had eggs that were $18 for an organic 18-pack, and I posted it on Instagram, and it went viral. And I'm like, yeah, welcome to the world we live in now.
4: Yeah, you know nuts. When you can tell that they're truly organic eggs, they're not clean.
5: Oh.
4: Yeah.
5: That makes me want to buy them so much less, which is right. good because they're cheaper.
1: Look right. how proud Raven is of that statement.
4: That's right.
5: Those are
4: not clean.
5: Those are really
1: That's
5: good.
1: How you That's know. Right. They're dirty.
4: They can be
1: eggs.
4: A little stanky, bro.
5: Yeah, you go to Costco, right. get the gross of eggs. It's 131 eggs.
1: Yeah, it's a lot.
4: My daughter in law is getting chickens.
1: Yeah.
4: She's very excited about it.
5: They're still living, too.
4: Yeah. That's right.
5: That's how you save money. Now, the other viral video of HHS Secretary Robert F. Kennedy.
1: Yes.
5: Controversial figure for some. For some, you know, a hero for others, possibly.
4: Right.
5: Hero might be a strong word. Who knows? But he was doing something, and this was a video of him. Well, you'll see. Now, when it comes to snakes, I'm not a fan. Touching them is never the plan. And if they're in my house, I do not want them there.
4: Right.
5: But I gotta admit, I'd never have guessed I'd see the Secretary of HHS facing down two snakes and going full Ric Flair.
4: You know, here's the thing. He doesn't appear to be removing them.
5: Yeah.
4: So he's just, what, making friends?
1: I think he threw them over the balcony.
4: Oh, did
1: I mean,
4: he?
1: I don't know. I assumed that was what
5: they
1: did.
5: If you haven't seen the video, there's these two snakes out on the porch. He tracks them down. He picks them up. And then he just kind of holds them and plays with them as they nip at his hand.
1: And he bites.
4: Right.
1: Yeah. And they were busy. They were busy either fighting or kissing. We don't know.
4: They
1: did not want to get picked up by RFK. And the best part is he's at Dr. Oz's house. What?
4: So weird. So weird.
5: No, but there is good news out there, especially if you live in Tornado Alley. There has been less tornadoes than usual this year.
4: Is that
5: right? Like markedly lower numbers.
1: Great.
5: Which is always awesome. If you want to celebrate, I'll give you a reason. It's been a very calm tornado season, and less swirling cones of death is always good.
1: Yes.
4: Yes.
5: But despite the projections the experts make, there's still such a thing as tempting fate. So before we celebrate, somebody go knock on wood.
1: All of us knock on wood.
5: Because that's how disaster movies start.
1: Knock on wood.
5: That's what's going to happen. It's going to be like, no, there's been the normal number. They've just all been congealing into one super tornado
4: in secret.
5: It's not how weather works, but it's how horror movies work.
1: Everybody knock on wood now.
5: Yep.
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3: What?

0: Friday has arrived.
1: Woo! Oh, thank God.
0: Yeah, but you want to know what? I don't know. It felt like fast because of the holiday weekend, I guess.
1: It was busy. Super, super busy. I got a lot done this week, but it was a lot for a short week. I'll say that.
0: And mostly what happens during the week is that it's kind of mundane. You go through all the motions, you do all the things that you have to do. But there's always that one strange thing that happened. That one strange thing you saw or you experienced and you're like, yeah, that was weird. What was that for you this week? You can call 1-800-330-9999. It's next.

0: Good morning, Knoxville. It's 104.9 KVL. It's the weirdest thing you saw this week. You made it to Friday. Congratulations.
1: Yeah. Lots to do.
0: Raven, producer Sophia, producer Justin, you get through the week. A lot of times it's mundane. You go through the motions, but there's always that one strange thing that stuck out. Raven, what was it for you?
1: We have a flying dumpster in my neighborhood. It's a flying dumpster. It's in the air. I'm just going to be real with you guys. I hate the guy that lives at the end of the road. I don't know him personally, and I know hate is a strong word. Yeah, and you know, we don't particularly prescribe to that. There's very few people. There's only actually one person that I really I despise and blame. Sorry to go off on a tangent here, but I'm not happy with my neighbor and have not been for a very long period of time. He doesn't actually live in this house that much. It's a decent-looking house that he rents out from time to time, but he's had this dumpster. He owns, like, a trucking company, and he has this dumpster in the back of his house all the time, right? So I'm pulling into my neighborhood the other day, and here's a raccoon running across the street in the middle of the day. And of course, my wife goes, I hope he's okay. And I said, well, he's a raccoon. He's used to being feral and out there and being wild. But at the same time, I'm thinking to myself, that's odd. They shouldn't be running around during the day. I come around the corner, the dumpster's now in the air. It's on the back of a truck, and he's left it elevated as such that it looks like the truck is dumping out the dumpster, but it's not. And I'm thinking is, he came back in here, he found this dumpster that he's always got all sorts of materials in there, and this raccoon was living in there, and then he put it up in the air so this guy would run away. But now it's been 5 days, and the dumpster's still in the air.
0: Okay.
1: What's happening here?
0: All right.
1: Where's my mayor?
2: Where's the raccoon now?
1: I don't know where the raccoon is. Okay. I hope he's fine.
0: I'm sure the raccoon is fine.
1: It's strange. That's all I'm saying. Do any of you have a flying dumpster in your neighborhood?
0: No, but similar enough, thank you very much. On Monday for Memorial Day, we went to my cousin Mikey's house for a first communion party for his son. Mm-hmm. And there is a woodpecker situation where the woodpecker is damaged a tree to the point where now it's...
1: The tree's like, coming down.
0: Yeah.
1: Oh, well, you already had bugs in that tree.
0: It doesn't.
1: The woodpecker knows.
0: Well, who cares? Here's what I witnessed.
1: The woodpecker.
0: I witnessed every grown man get up from the barbecue, like seven grown men, including my husband, to all walk to the tree.
1: To check it out.
0: To have a convention of men at the tree to discuss how to handle the tree and the woodpecker situation.
1: I mean, just wait for it to fall down. That's how you handle it.
0: I mean, it was grown men of all ages, just like generations arguing about the woodpecker and the tree. And I just thought, I'm just going to drink my Diet Pepsi here and be quiet.
1: You had sons instead of daughters. They would have been out there, too. One of them would have been in training.
0: Yeah.
1: Right.
0: Sophia, strangest thing you saw this week.
3: I went to a coffee shop yesterday, and the man in front of me ordered a latte with 8 shots of espresso.
0: Whoa!
3: Yeah. I was concerned a little bit.
1: Dude, healthy. You should just go back to bed. Wherever it is that you're obligated to be that day, you should call in.
0: No.
1: Right?
0: You can't go back to bed.
3: It was afternoon.
1: Well, not once he has those.
0: No.
1: No, but what I'm saying is like, if you're that tired, you need that much to get through the day, you should lay down.
0: If you have 8 shots of espresso and go back to bed, you just elevate. You just levitate over the bed at that point.
1: Yeah.
3: Just say your goodbyes.
1: Yeah, right. Pretty crazy.
2: That's done.
0: Justin, strangest thing you saw this week.
2: First time I ever saw in real life, the Penny Farthing Society at a parade on Memorial Day.
1: What is that?
2: Guys with the bikes with the giant wheel up front and the small back wheel.
1: Yeah.
2: There were two of them in the parade, and a unicycle and a tandem bicycle, the two-seater. I've never seen one of these things in real life. I said, wow. People actually ride those.
0: There's a dude in my neighborhood that has one, and he just rides it around.
1: On the list of things that are skills that are completely useless, where do you think that falls?
0: Pretty high on that list.
1: It's got to be up there. Top five, right?
0: Okay, your turn. Strangest thing you saw this week. 1-800-330-9999.
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0: Made it to Friday.
1: What's the strangest thing you saw this week?
0: You know, everything is usually mundane. You go through the motions, you go to work, you pick up the kids, you make dinner over and over and over. Everybody expects to eat every single night.
2: If you don't see something shocking or jarring, I mean, you might not even recognize the fact that you're doing anything different.
1: Right. What was the one weird thing you saw or experienced? 1-800-330-9999. Next.

0: 104.9 KVL. Congratulations, you made it to Friday. And usually the week is pretty mundane. You just go through the motions, work and kids and finding a way to feed yourself. But there's always that one thing that sticks out, that one weird thing or situation. What was it for you? 1-800-330-9999.
1: I was in a mall and somebody walked by with a stroller. And, you know, I've seen like people walk like a dog or a cat in the stroller. This person had a chinchilla. Just walking around the mall with a chinchilla in their stroller.
2: That's weird. That's a lot of space, though. I mean, I respect the fact that they're like, I work hard so my chinchilla can have a better life. Because right. That's like, proportionately for a chinchilla, that's like having a 20,000 square foot home. Like, you're living large.
0: Unless your animal has some kind of ailment, and I know that, Raven, you love to put your dogs in strollers like they're children.
2: Listen, if Barkley has had some sort of problem, if one of them is injured, yes, they require a walk. They still want to get outside.
0: Yeah. I always think it's interesting when you see animals in strollers. Like, they have to have something that was wrong. They can't just love being in a stroller.
2: No, I mean, if they're not seniors, that's a little weird.
0: Yeah.
2: Yeah. Cats don't live in those backpacks, but when I see one, they seem to be pretty content at the moment.
0: Yep. Angela, strangest thing you saw this week?
3: Oh, yeah. So I was running errands, and I needed to renew my library card, and I found a branch that was closer to the store I was at, and I'd never been there before. And then I realized that I'd never been there before because it was a Braille library.
2: Oh.
0: What does that mean?
2: Slip for blinds.
0: Yeah, no, I know that, but all the books were in Braille?
3: Yes.
0: Oh.
3: And I almost felt like I shouldn't be there because everyone else there was blind, but then I realized, oh, well, it's not like they can see that I'm blind, so I guess.
2: Right, yeah.
3: I shouldn't feel insecure about it.
2: Felt disrespectful, though, like you were parking in a parking space you were not supposed to be in. I get it.
0: I get that.
3: Exactly.
2: I get it.
0: But how cool that exists. I didn't even know.
2: Yeah. Amazing. Yeah, that's great.
0: Yeah.
3: Yeah. Yeah, no, it was great.
2: For them.
0: That's right. Everything we
2: need. For somebody that's blind.
3: Yeah.
0: Correct.
2: Right.
0: Yes. For everybody else, you just need a book. You're like, oh, no.
2: Yeah. I just paid for 4 hours parking. Now what am I going to do?
0: Gino, strangest thing you saw this week?
4: Hey, happy Friday. I saw a guy at the market the other day. Saw a man buy just a pineapple, batteries, and a single red onion. Been thinking about it all week. Either he's a genius or there's a situation I just don't really understand.
2: I wonder if you can make a device with that. That's an interesting combination. That is the truth.
0: Battery, a pineapple, and a red onion. Mm-hmm. What do you do with those? That's a random three things to need.
2: Yeah, it's a lively evening.
0: Yeah.
4: It was a fun Thursday night, I'm sure.
0: Beverly, what was the strangest thing you saw this week?
5: Okay, so I was in the passenger seat of my husband's car, and we were speeding down the highway, but I saw a billboard for a lost turtle, and I wish I had, like, gotten a name or a phone number or something. It was like, you see lost dog signs all the time, but, like, a full billboard for a turtle. Like, there's a story there, and I have to know.
0: That's a good one. I wonder, too. I get so mad at you for not taking a picture.
2: But you can't call somebody and say, what's the story behind your missing turtle? Because that's, like, right. You know, upsetting.
0: Or what if there was a website? Or, like, you know, there has to be. There has to be.
2: They're desperate to find their turtle.
0: Yeah, you got a QR code or a website, so you go there, and there could be a story about the turtle. And can you really tell the difference between
2: from one
0: the turtle to another?
2: Yeah.
0: Like, if you see a rogue turtle, you'd be like, that's the one, you know? How would you know?
2: Aren't they all rogue? I mean, if you don't see them in a pond, it seems like that turtle's doing his own thing. That's the definition, right?
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0: of a dictionary at home? How does that even, how does it, the words that they have to spell?
1: Yeah.
0: I don't even know what they mean, let alone know how to spell them.
1: I have a novel idea. Here's the truth is, like, when I see things like this, it really just gives me hope. And then when I see everything else basically on the planet, it does the opposite of that. So if we could just go to one of these and then just, you know, put these kids in charge of everything else now.
0: That's what I was
1: thinking.
0: Wouldn't
1: that be great?
0: I'm like, if these kids are
1: great?
0: 12 years old,
1: yeah.
0: Why don't we take all this genius inside them and focus it on something else.
1: If this kid can spell something that has seven syllables, I mean, he can run a government program.
0: Agreed. But here's the thing. Maybe you don't know how to spell, but maybe there's words that you should know how to spell that are in your everyday language that you commonly misspell. Can you do those? We're going to have our own spelling bee for normal people. It's coming up next. Oh!

0: all.
1: Ugh. Yeah, sure, that meeting could have been an email.
0: Waste of my time.
2: I'm wasting your time.
1: But this next song could definitely be a favorite.
0: My favorite, all-time favorite.
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3: Hi.
4: Why is he going so fast?
0: Ah, because it was a champion spell off yesterday, Raven, at the Scripps National Spelling Bee.
4: Even just hearing that phrasing makes me anxious. Like, it makes me sweat.
0: After spelling 32 words correctly in 90 seconds. 32 words in 90 seconds.
4: In 90 seconds.
0: 14-year-old Shrey Parikh is the champion. He gets $52,500.
4: I mean... Well done. Incredible effort. I feel almost like, you know, they're so smart and intelligent. Maybe we should make that kid an astronaut.
0: Really, today. Yes.
4: Like today, make him an astronaut.
0: Nobody knows, except for these genius children, how to spell these words, let alone what they mean. So it's time for the Anna and Raven Spelling Bee, where producer Justin, who we have decided a long time ago, is the smartest person on this cast.
4: I mean, in all seriousness, Justin is the most classically educated of all of us.
0: Right. So we're going to put him head-to-head against Raven, who just always thinks he knows everything anyway.
4: Yeah, I get all my stuff from the School of Hard Knocks, from the street, yo.
0: But instead of words like
1: chikungunya,
0: we're going to do the most normal words that people commonly misspell.
4: All right, that's cool.
0: Producer Sophia is here. You're going to keep score, okay? Yeah. Now, I looked these up in research. These are the most commonly misspelled words in America. Okay. First one.
1: Caribbean.
0: I'll use it in a sentence. I wish I was in the Caribbean.
4: Yeah, I mean, that's not even a very good sentence. Okay. But okay, I don't have to ring in, right? So it just goes to me first?
0: You rung in. Go ahead. Spell it.
4: Caribbean. C-A-R-R-I-B-E-A-N. Caribbean?
0: Incorrect.
4: I'd like to steal, please.
0: Yes. Go ahead, Justin.
5: Caribbean. C-A-R-I-B-B-E-A-N. Caribbean.
0: That is correct.
4: Man, I got my R's and my B's backwards.
0: Yeah. Next word, and you're going to ring in or use the dog toy. Raven, stop sweating.
4: All right, I'm defeated over here. Okay.
1: Definitely.
4: No. Why Justin. Did I didn't want
5: to. Well, we can let him go.
0: All right, go ahead, Raven.
4: No, why don't you go first? Go ahead.
0: Justin, go ahead.
5: Definitely. D-E-F-I-N-I-T-E-L-Y.
0: That is correct.
5: Definitely.
4: Oh, man.
0: I definitely wish I was in the Caribbean.
4: You can't just repeat that every time.
0: Yes, I can.
5: Oh, I hope it builds.
0: Yep. All right, next.
1: Separate.
4: Oh, yeah, I can get it.
5: Go ahead.
4: S-E-P-A-R-A-T-E.
0: That is correct.
4: Yes, I'm back.
5: One of the books I read as a child, the word separate was in there in a spelling contest, and the kid said that he could remember how to spell it because there's a rat in separate.
0: Okay, so rat
4: you
0: in separate.
4: Read that book when you were three, and you had to rub my nose in that because that's the one answer I got back there. It's a little bit
0: Sophia, what's
4: not
0: the score?
4: Nice.
6: Justin 2, Raven 1.
0: Okay.
4: No, I got 2.
0: No, you didn't. No, you did not.
5: You definitely did not get 2.
0: You definitely did not. Yes. All right, next.
4: This is not cool.
1: Humorous.
0: Go ahead, Justin.
4: I didn't have the thing.
5: Sorry, humorous. Listen fast. I'm sorry. Humorous. H-U-M-O-R-O-U-S.
0: Correct. Yes. Let's do one more.
1: Immediately.
0: He's giving it to you, Raven. Go ahead.
5: Answer immediately.
4: All right, I'm going to answer.
0: I immediately want to go to the Caribbean. Go.
4: I-M-M-E-D. Can I write it down?
0: No.
4: I-M-M-E-D-I-A.
0: Congratulations, Justin! You are the Anna and Raven Spelling Champion.
4: You know what? My name's on the show. You guys all show me some respect, would you please?
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9: Good morning. Have a great Saturday, everybody. Flooding and flash flooding have been a thing here this morning, and heavy rain will continue for the morning hours, but will gradually fade away as we get into the afternoon under mostly cloudy skies. Temperatures today top out in the upper 70s to low 80s. 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That's your latest forecast. I'm meteorologist Mike Witcher from the East Tennessee Weather Center. And remember to always get the latest forecast weather updates with the East Tennessee Weather app.
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0: We love to chant. 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For as long as I can remember, I love to chant. When there is a chant, I am the first person to dive in. And sometimes I try to start it, and I'm pretty good at it.
1: Yeah, I'm kind of like timid on the chant, if I'm being honest. Like, I'm kind of like, I wait for everybody to pick it up around me. And then I already anticipate that it's going to end and falter. And I don't like to be part of a losing team. So I just kind of stay back from it. I move my mouth. But I'm not really doing it.
0: Oh, you're terrible.
1: Yeah, yeah.
0: That's the worst person.
1: Oh, whatever. I mean, I'm telling you the truth.
0: You're pretending to chant.
1: Passively chanting.
0: Not only is chanting fun, we love to chant. Everybody, we love to chant.
1: Yeah, I'm still not feeling it.
0: Right. It's also incredibly beneficial. How did it save one person? It's coming up next.

0: 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Imagine losing your keys at a large sporting event, and all of a sudden, the entire crowd starts chanting, "Whose keys are these?" That's exactly what happened at one soccer event. And guess what, Raven? The whole crowd started chanting, holding up the keys, and guess what?
1: What? He's got his keys! He's got his keys! He's got his keys! Drink too much.
0: He's got his keys.
1: How do you know who's even holding them if everybody's chanting?
0: They're in the middle. That's how it works.
1: Okay.
0: I love chanting. And this shows you exactly how chanting can really be beneficial. If you lose your keys and the whole crowd starts saying, or you use your phone, you know you're always losing your phone. Whose phone is this?
1: I'm not going to say that I'm not going to be cynical for the sake of being cynical. I mean, if I had dropped my phone or my keys, I would be appreciative that they were returned to me. And that saves me the trouble of having to go over to the lost and found area. On the other hand, what if I'm in the bathroom when that's going on, right?
0: Yeah, but you hear it. You hear it because the whole crowd is chanting.
1: But then I got to come back and I got to figure out how to ask and figure out who's got the key.
0: You can say, "Who's got my keys?" And then everybody answers. I love chanting. I have loved chanting for as long as I can remember. I am the girl that starts the chant whenever you go somewhere. And I have collected the greatest chants of all time. First. Everybody loves ole, ole, ole. Not so much in America, but everywhere else in the world.
1: I was going to say, it's not big for me.
0: How about this one? Yeah. Very American.
1: All right.
2: A big defense chant. There's the new guard.
1: Yeah, I like that.
0: Defense a lot.
1: Yeah, how about a game 7 coming up tomorrow? Let's go!
0: Okay, these girls.
1: Sounds like Pee Wee football.
0: Well, no, these are like young girls. And, you know, we're used to.
1: It being
0: rock
1: powerful.
0: It. Yeah, but they changed the lyrics. Listen. See what they did? They didn't say the bad word. They didn't say the bad word.
1: They teased it, though. They teased it.
0: Yeah. All right. Okay. Other of my favorite chants besides "We Will Rock You," ole, ole, ole. Okay. Defense, defense. Okay. Wait.
1: Okay. I'm more here for, like, and I don't want to blow it if it's on your list, but the look at you. Look at your face change because it might be on your list.
0: I'm saving the best for last.
1: All right. All right. I'm going to let you go through and then I'll just tag it on the end if I have to.
0: This is a new one.
1: To Seven Nation Army.
0: I didn't know what that was. I didn't know that it had like a real name. All I know is that
1: you didn't
0: all
1: know
0: of a sudden,
1: it was a song.
0: I didn't know it was a song, and then all of a sudden at sporting events you would hear the
1: Okay, and do you have any more?
0: Oh yeah.
1: That's the one. When somebody gets ejected, if somebody's being removed or whatever, that one I'm here for. That one I'm here for.
0: Oh, there's still better ones though, Ray.
1: Come on.
0: Raven and I went to Jerry Springer, and we've had the pleasure of hanging out with Jerry Springer in the studio.
1: So nice.
0: He was the nicest man.
1: We got to do the cutaways. I mean, I'm so upset that we can't find that video. That was, like, fun.
0: It was so much fun.
1: That was fun.
0: Yeah.
1: Yeah, it was great.
0: And then there's the classic one, whenever you need one more song at a concert.
1: No, I don't like that one. I'm on the way to the parking lot. I don't want to be in traffic. Bye. Oh, oh, oh.
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But can you tell them when you don't like the person that they're about to marry? We're going to get the whole story, then you'll decide who's right.

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1: You decide the outcome.
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0: Will be a fun story, hopefully, to us in a few years.
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3: 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Melanie and Charles. Melanie, what's going on?
4: I think that my sister is making a huge mistake. She's been dating this guy for 8 months, and she's pregnant, and she's about to get married to him, and I don't know. I think he's nerdy and, quite honestly, boring. And I want to tell her to kind of bail on him, and, you know, she can move in with us if she needs any, like, help financially.
3: Okay.
4: I don't know. I don't think that she should get married to him. It just seems so soon. 8 months.
5: You don't like, I mean, and she's pregnant, and you don't like the fiance?
4: Yeah, I just feel like she's only getting married because she's pregnant and not because he's a good guy or right for her.
5: Wow.
3: Charles, why do you want to get in between what Melanie and her sister talk about?
6: 8 months is not that bad. I'm just going to say that. I've seen people get together for way less time and for, you know, less reasons. You shouldn't be telling anybody, don't marry this person just because you think they're boring. Like, that's messed up. And it's an unnecessary financial burden for us, because if she's just going to leave, tell her sister to leave him, then all of that financial burden that should be on him is going to be on us.
5: Is this a situation where, Melanie, I mean, have you had these type of conversations with your sister throughout your life? Like, I mean, is it a situation where you've discussed who you're dating and said whether you like this person or not like this person, and action has been taken? Or is this just, you know, it's your opinion and you don't like where this is going, so you decide this is the time you're going to say something?
4: Yeah, I mean, we're close, so I always tell her when I don't think that someone's right for her. I don't want her to be stuck with somebody that she doesn't like or isn't up to her standards. I just think that she's a good person and deserves somebody who, like, matches her. And, you know, it stinks that she's pregnant, but I don't think that she should be tied to somebody who doesn't really seem the same as her. It doesn't make sense to me.
5: About that child? What about the family unit?
3: Yeah, okay. But if you know that your sister is making a mistake and she's only doing it because she thinks that's what she's supposed to do, and you know that it's going to cause
5: you
3: problems.
5: You don't know anything. Neither of you know anything. You suspect.
4: You don't know my sister.
5: Well, you're right. I mean, I've never met your sister. I'm just, you know, surface here. Your sister's pregnant. She's getting married. I mean, it seems to me a joyous time, and you're worried that, you know, Friday nights are going to be boring.
3: Well, she's going to make a mistake. That she's making a mistake, and she's doing it for all the wrong reasons.
5: Well, nobody ever got divorced before because they went headlong into marriage.
3: But that wouldn't you want somebody to tell you if they thought you were making a big mistake? I go back and forth on this because probably not.
5: If I was pregnant, absolutely not. I would never, ever want to hear that come out of somebody close to me's mouth.
3: Even your brother or your sister, 100%
5: would not want to hear it, whether they were right or wrong or whatever, would never want to hear it.
3: If you felt a family member, their relationship was doomed from the beginning, would you tell them, or would you just keep your mouth shut and mind your own business?
5: 1-800-330-9999. Whose side are you on? It's the Couples Court with Anna and Raven.
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1: Would you tell your sister she's making a big mistake when she's about to marry a guy that you think is completely wrong for her? Because Melanie says, that's what I have to do. Her sister's been dating this guy who she describes as a dork for 8 months. And now she's pregnant and they've decided to get married. And Melanie says she's making a mistake. Like she shouldn't marry this guy. In the long run, she's not going to be happy. And I want to offer for her to come live with us and she can make a decision on her own. She doesn't have to feel pressured to do this.
2: You know what? I mean, is this correct? Is Melanie right? Or is Melanie just reaching for the fact that her sister's not really going to need her the way that she needed her when they were growing up anymore? That it's not that her sister is moving on and growing up and has her own household to manage at this point. I don't know. Charles says, either way, I don't want your sister to come live in here. The baby is somebody else's responsibility. They're just getting into this. Let them get married and figure it out on their own.
0: What do you think? 1-800-330-9999.
3: I am on the husband's side. The wife shouldn't be telling her sister not to marry somebody because he's a dork.
2: Yeah, it just
3: maybe feels... that's what her sister needs now. Maybe that's what her sister wants.
2: Right. Like, it just seems so presumptive to be like, I know what's better for you than you know. Like, I mean, that just...
3: If you're the bad guy, I get it.
2: Right.
0: I guess in the grand scheme of things, you'd rather have a dorky dude than a bad guy.
2: That's what I'm saying. Is like, I mean, the worst part about him is what? That he keeps a good ledger as far as their finances go, and he likes to watch movies that have a lot of dialogue? I don't know.
0: Right. I don't know.
2: Thanks for the call.
0: I mean, being sad in a relationship is being sad in a relationship.
2: Well, that's true. Of course it's true. Caesar, what do you think? Whose side are you on today?
4: I think the two of them are way too drunk. First of all, you don't say it to your sister. Maybe the guy is an amazing guy when they're in the quiet. Maybe she feels so happy with him. She doesn't know that.
2: Right.
4: The other guy is closing the door before even they need help. I think the right thing to do is talk to her. Listen, if it doesn't work out, my door is always open, so please don't feel the pressure.
2: Right.
4: That's my humble opinion.
2: You know what? I think you're right. Thanks for the call. Have a great day. See, I mean, he could be a firestorm behind closed doors. We don't know. Not likely, I guess, in your face.
0: Yeah.
5: The verdict is in. Jury foreman, what are the results?
0: Charles, our audience agreed with you. Melanie, I know it's hard to hear because it's your sister and you feel like your sister is your best friend. You can tell her whatever you feel. But in this situation, you can't. She's made a decision. You have to back her on it and just be with her here on out no matter what happens.
6: It's going to be hard to watch something that I don't think is right for her. But, you know, hopefully he makes her happy. And I will have to resist standing at the wedding when they say, if you have a problem with this marriage.
2: Yeah. Charles, I think practically speaking, the listeners just understand that this is an impossible situation for you if she was to say something.
7: Even, let's just say they don't, you know, the marriage doesn't make it. That person, he is still going to be in their life. That is the father of
2: forever.
7: The child. That is going to be an owl of our lives. So if she says something and he finds out late, that's just going to be awkward every time we visit. Like, it's just better to just leave things be.
2: Melanie, I'm going to be real, all right? Because I'm somebody who's been divorced. And there were people that said to me, I could have got out. And you know what? They were right upon reflection, no question about it. And there's a part of me that says, I should have listened to them. You know what I mean? But on the other hand, in that moment, I needed their support. I didn't need that because I was already on the path. I was already marching down that path, right? So I hope it all works out well. Maybe, like you said, hopefully he turns into the love of her life.
0: Right.
6: Fingers crossed.
2: Yeah. Yeah.
0: All right. If you have a problem, too, send an email. CouplesCorps@annonraven.com.
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0: We're all going to prom for the very first time.
1: Oh, yay. This is exciting.
0: I know. My older daughter, Hayden, is going to her junior prom tonight. And Raven and I, we haven't been to prom in a long time.
1: Yeah, it's been a while.
0: Yeah.
1: So I think prom's different, too.
0: It's so different. Yeah. So we asked her, like, the differences between prom back in the day versus what she thinks is going to happen tonight that is coming up next. And I'm warning you, it is very disappointing.
1: Aw.

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1: Prom's tonight and I'm going. I'm just kidding. I'm not going to prom.
2: You're really not going,
1: no,
2: right?
1: No. My daughter, right. Hayden, my junior in high school, is going to her very first prom.
2: For a second, I got terrified for her. You were talking about possibly volunteering yesterday, so I got confused for a minute. Okay.
1: You know how they all do pictures before?
2: Yeah.
1: Me, my husband, my daughter are going. Mm-hmm. My sister, her entire family with my nieces are going. My mom is going.
2: Wait a minute.
1: Like, we could not be more humiliating.
2: And it's happening at what, like a friend's house?
1: It's happening at like a country club that they're all getting together at.
2: Yeah.
1: Yeah, we're bringing a gang of 15 people to take pictures.
2: That is unbelievably terrible. I mean, I know that it's all out of love, but seriously, family, look in the mirror and consider that for Hayden.
1: This is a long time.
2: 15 of you.
1: No, whatever.
2: Oh my gosh.
1: It's all right. We got to take pictures. I feel bad for the boy.
2: I mean.
1: So, you know, Raven had questions.

0: questions because it's been a long time since Raven and I have been to prom.
1: Yeah. All right, here we go, Hayden. At the prom, do you think anybody is going to like the food so much that they take home like a doggy bag, a container, or shove some in their pockets?
2: I think people will eat at the prom, but I don't think people are going to take food home because it's so good. I think people are rushing out to go to parties.
0: Yeah, do you know they leave prom early to go to the after parties? I'm like, you spend all this money on the outfits and the makeup and the hair and all that, and then you're going to stay for 27 minutes and leave?
1: If I could go back and rewind to my proms, that's one of the things that I would have never done. I definitely did that at least once, maybe twice even. I went to a lot of proms. What do you think the number of limousines is going to be there? Over, under, right? Like back in the day, we had to have like a stretch Humvee. Do they do that anymore?
2: I would guess there's going to be 20 limousines and party buses. Okay. I don't even know what a Humvee is.
3: How about those really long stretch ones? They take up half the highway.
2: I don't think we're going to have any of those.
0: Does anybody have those super long stretch SUVs anymore?
1: Yes, yes.
0: I haven't seen those in years. I feel like there's a graveyard somewhere in America where they've all gone to die, right?
1: I mean, you might be right, but I think that they're still out there, Will someone streak? If you didn't know, that's when somebody runs through naked. I don't think they do that anymore.
2: No one's going to go streaking. And I know what that is.
0: Yeah, I mean, who's streaking at the prom?
1: I don't know. I'm saying these things used to happen. We had somebody streak at our graduation.
0: That's terrible.
1: Yeah, it was there. At prom tonight, will there be slow dancing? And if there is, what songs?
2: They're not going to play any slow dance songs. They're going to try and keep the mood up and exciting.
3: Not one slow song?
2: Nope.
3: This is going to be your first shot to slow dance with a boy that's not your father, and you're not going to even have a chance to do that?
2: They didn't play a slow dance song at the more formal one I went to in the winter.
3: Not one Boys to Men song.
2: No.
1: We are dating ourselves here because that to me is absolutely tragic.
4: I'm down on bended knee.
1: Oh, you want that one? Oh, you want that one? Everybody's going to cry. You're going to be my best friend forever.
0: Yeah.
1: We're going to be best friends forever. How about this one? Oh, somebody dumped Anna. Or, did he run around? Did he talk to somebody else?
0: Well, we know that. Yeah.
1: This was my 7th grade dance.
0: And then the most important question Raven asked.
1: Yeah. This one's for me. Do you think the DJ is going to be an old guy? Say, like, over 40?
2: No.
3: Who do they hire? Is there a band? What do they know? Do you know?
2: No clue.
3: You just assume they're not over 40?
2: Yep.
3: Why?
2: Because I don't think they would hire somebody over 40 unless they're, like, really cool and young acting, I guess.
3: Diplo's over 40, for the record.
1: Yeah.
0: Actually, I have no idea how old Diplo is.
1: She's like, oh, he's definitely over 40. Yeah, he's over 40. Okay. Tiesto, they're all over 40 at this point.
0: 47.
1: Yeah, thank you very much.
0: Diplo's cool.
1: He's
0: 47.
1: He's older than you.
0: Yeah, I know.
1: He's like 10 seconds behind me or whatever. But, I got news for you. I know school budgets. That DJ is going to be more like 50. But have a great time tonight, you guys.
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7: Good morning. Have a great Saturday, everybody. Flooding and flash flooding have been a thing here this morning, and heavy rain will continue for the morning hours, but will gradually fade away as we get into the afternoon under mostly cloudy skies. Temperatures today top out in the upper 70s to low 80s. 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That's your latest forecast. I'm meteorologist Mike Witcher from the East Tennessee Weather Center. And remember to always get the latest forecast weather updates with the East Tennessee Weather app. Bring it
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Every week, another middle schooler joins us to share the three biggest news stories of the week. 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
1: And now, Anna and Raven's Middle Schooler News.
0: Devin is our Middle Schooler of the Week. Devin, where are you calling from?
2: My home, Clinton.
0: Cool. I guess it's a trick question if you think about it. All right. So go ahead and give us those three biggest news stories of the week.
2: The 52nd American Music Awards aired Sunday night and was hosted by Queen Latifah for the first time in more than 30 years. Some of the night's biggest winners include Cat's Eye, Somber, Sabrina Carpenter, Bruno Mars, and BTS. Rock legend Billy Idol was honored with a Lifetime Achievement Award, and Carol G was awarded the International Artist Award of Excellence.
0: Devin, do you know who Queen Latifah is?
2: No.
0: It's disappointing.
3: I mean, in our lifetime, like, Queen Latifah was somebody that, you know, she was ahead of the culture for a long time.
0: Yeah.
3: For 10, 15 years, like, she was on the forefront of everything, long before UNITY, but really brought a lot of stuff to the mainstream for everybody, and a crossover artist, too.
0: Devin, how old are you?
2: 13.
3: Yeah, he would know none of that.
2: Eight.
0: Yeah, no, I guess that makes sense.
3: And I heard that Cat's Eye Tour is sold out for the entire world.
0: Yeah.
3: That's crazy.
0: I bet you Devin knows who Cat's Eye is, correct?
2: Obviously.
0: Yeah, obviously.
3: Yeah, don't ask stupid questions.
0: She's like, Queen
3: Raven.
0: Latifah who?
3: Right.
0: All right, Devin, go ahead. Give us that second story.
2: NASA plans for 3 more lunar missions before the end of 2026. These upcoming moon-based missions will be used to test rovers and landers and to study surface conditions for future lunar landings. Before astronauts even reach the moon, NASA plans to send drones to survey landing sites as part of its moon fall mission.
3: In our lifetime, Anna, the space race is back on. So they made that announcement with NASA, and 4 days later, China talked about the fact that they're revamping their entire moon mission thing, too. Everybody wants to get up there. There's something up there, Anna.
0: What?
3: I don't know.
0: Aliens.
3: But we think it's worth a lot of money, I'm guessing.
0: Devin, do you want to go to the moon? If you were given an option that you could go on vacation, a summer vacation to the moon, would you want that?
2: No.
0: Me neither.
3: I don't understand.
2: Thank you.
0: Yeah.
3: No, I love the moon.
0: It looks like. I can't even go outside and lay out in the sun. I'll just burst into flames.
3: I mean, they're going to have a pool.
0: The moon is going to have a pool.
3: You know, I mean, at some point.
0: All right.
2: Literally physically impossible.
3: Hey. Don't tell me about impossible, pal.
0: I mean, the water would just float around. You wouldn't be able to lie by the
3: pool.
0: No,
3: that's fine. We're gonna solve that, too. Don't worry about it. Yeah, we're going to figure all that out. There's gravity on the moon. It's just less than the Earth.
0: Okay. Devin, give us that third story of the week.
2: For the first time in World Cup history, the 2026 final will feature a massive halftime show. The extravaganza is scheduled for Sunday, July 19th, 2026, during the World Cup final at MetLife Stadium in New Jersey, and features headliners Madonna, Shakira, and BTS.
3: I'm really amazed, Anna, at how upset some people seem to be about the fact that there's going to be this big concert. It's like the Super Bowl. You tell me all the time it's the world sport, so shouldn't this be a big deal?
0: Yeah, I think it'll be fun. I don't understand why people are so up in arms about it.
3: Yeah.
0: Are you excited, Devin, for the World Cup coming?
2: I know nothing about sports.
3: Look at this.
0: That's all right.
3: I mean, yeah.
0: It's all right. It'll be fun. That's all I can really tell you.
3: Yeah, BTS will be cool.
0: Yeah, definitely.
3: Yeah.
0: And Madonna will be interesting, and Shakira will always put on a great show.
3: I mean, the Madonna thing I'm a little bit confused on, but, you know, again, worldwide artist.
0: She's trying to revamp money, revamp an album. She's trying to bring out new music. She's trying to label herself as cool and young again. This is all part of the deal. And
3: well, I know what she's doing. I just don't know if anybody else is here for it. That's all.
0: Well, Devin, you did a wonderful job. Thank you so much for being our Middle Schooler of the Week.
2: Yeah. Thank you for,
3: you did great,
0: You did great.
3: Thank you. Have a great day at school.
0: Have a good day. And if you have a middle schooler that wants to also report the news, sign them up at annaandraven.com. Whether you're at home or on the road, we're with you.
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0: $1,500 on the line today for Can't Beat Raven.
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0: Oh, I love giving away cash. 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
1: Makes it easier, right?
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0: 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Hey, Rudy, you ready to play today?
2: Yep.
0: Let's do it. Can you please ask Raven to leave the room?
2: Raven, please leave the room.
3: You got it. $1,500, bro. Here we go. Rudy.
0: Rudy. Rudy. We love to chant. We love to chant. Okay. All right, here we go, Rudy. I'm going to ask you these five pop culture questions. You have 3 seconds to answer each one. I'll bring him back in. He gets the same questions. Whoever gets the most right wins. Ties go to Raven. You ready?
2: Yep.
0: Okay, number one. Some media outlets are reporting that Steven Spielberg's new film coming out called Disclosure Day may be his best in 20 years. His breakout movie was about a shark nicknamed Bruce. What movie was that?
2: Jaws.
0: Number two, the Great American State Fair celebrating USA's 250th birthday is happening at the National Mall, and the lineup of artists includes Martina McBride, Flo Rida, Vanilla Ice, and Bret Michaels. Vanilla Ice wants you to stop, collaborate, and do what?
2: Listen.
0: Number three, Miley Cyrus adopted a 20-year-old tortoise from a shelter. Its name is Teru. What is a group of tortoises called?
2: A herd.
0: Number four, after speculation, it's confirmed that Robert Pattinson will play the host/journalist in Primetime, which is the film based on To Catch a Predator. Who is Robert Pattinson playing?
2: Chris Hansen.
0: And number five, Ferrari unveiled its first 5-seat electric sports car. It starts at $640,000. What's the first and last name of the man that invented the Ferrari?
2: Enzo Ferrari.
0: You might have him.
4: Let me bring Ruben back in.
3: Ew!
0: I think he's got you.
3: How many you got?
0: All right, he got 4 out of 5.
3: That's pretty good. Let's see how I do. Here we go. $1,500. Let's go, Rudy.
0: It's gonna come to number five. Number
3: Rudy,
0: one.
3: Rudy Baker.
0: Some media outlets are reporting that Steven Spielberg's new film coming out called Disclosure Day may be his best in 20 years.
3: It looks good.
0: His breakout movie was about a shark nicknamed Bruce. What movie is that?
3: It's Jaws, of course. You got to realize that Steven Spielberg is big time into UFOs and aliens. This is something that's important to him. I can't wait to see this movie.
0: Number two, the Great American State Fair celebrating USA's 250th birthday is happening at the National Mall, and the lineup of artists include Martina McBride, Flo Rida, Vanilla Ice, and Bret Michaels.
3: Mm-hmm.
0: Vanilla Ice wants you to stop, collaborate, and do what?
3: Listen, you gotta listen. I heard Martina McBride is dropping off this bill.
0: Number three, Miley Cyrus adopted a 20-year-old tortoise from a shelter. Its nickname is Teru. Well, its name is Teru.
3: Okay.
0: What is a group of tortoises called?
3: It's called a creep.
0: How did you know that?
3: I watch a lot of National Geographic. Oh, you mad? Look, you mad. You already gave Rudy the money. Oh, I'm sorry.
0: Number four, after speculation, it's confirmed that Robert Pattinson will play the host and journalist in Primetime, which is the film based on To Catch a Predator.
3: Uh-huh.
0: Who is Robert Pattinson playing?
3: Is that Chris Anderson?
0: No, it's Chris Hansen.
3: Oh, Chris Hansen. Oh, it does come down to five. Here we go.
0: Number five, Ferrari unveiled its first 5-seat electric sports car. It starts at $640,000.
3: Uh-huh.
0: What's the first and last name of the man that invented the Ferrari?
3: The first and last name of the man. It's both names. Is his name Ferrari? Ferrari? Is it Enzo? Is it Enzo Ferrari?
0: Yep.
3: Oh! Oh! Good game, man. Chris Hansen.
2: Yeah.
3: How could I not get that? Who is Chris Anderson? Who even wants to know that person?
0: Oh, Raven,
3: if your name is Chris Anderson.
0: Listen, I'm disappointed.
3: Hang it up.
0: Stop. Rudy, you guys tied at 4 today. You get an Ann on Raven t-shirt.
3: Sorry.
2: Yeah, buddy. Thank you. It's Rudy and I can't beat Raven.
3: This has gotten awkward here.
0: Hold on.
3: $1,600 Monday, Hannah.
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0: want to know a secret?
1: What's that?
0: Tonight I'm going to have a dirty martini instead of a margarita.
1: Is that right?
0: Yeah, I've been thinking about it.
1: You know, the look in your eye told me that you were going to say, I've been drinking for hours.
0: No. Just a whole lot of caffeine and coffee here, that's for sure. It's going to be a long day. But you know what? Sometimes it just feels good to vent. And this is your chance to share the things that you did this week that you are proud of and why you are excited it's the weekend. So go ahead, 1-800-330-9999. It's coming up next.
2: Just give me that.

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1: Mommy's Margarita Friday.
2: Oh, mama.
1: Anna and Raven.
0: Sometimes it just feels good to vent. What did you do this week that you have earned your margarita? And of course, it doesn't have to be a margarita. Whatever is going to fill your cup. A walk outside, some Pilates, maybe a nap. 1-800-330-9999.
3: How about it, Katie? What'd you do this week that was tough? You earned your margarita.
4: Well, it's still kind of going. So yesterday was my son's fourth birthday. We had a mini party at the house. Okay. Today is his moving up ceremony at preschool. And then tomorrow is his birthday party.
0: Yep.
3: How many guests at the birthday party coming tomorrow?
4: We're looking at least 25. Oh, 25, man. 5 and under.
3: Yeah, yes. You are busy all week. All week you've been hitting it.
0: I got one of those weekends coming up too. Today is my daughter's moving up ceremony from second grade. Mm-hmm. I have that right after the show. And then tonight is my older daughter's junior prom. It's that time of year. Mm-hmm. Let's go, parents. One thing after another.
4: Yep.
0: Yeah.
3: Well, enjoy. You certainly earned
4: exactly.
3: It there.
0: And happy birthday to your baby.
4: Thank you.
0: Christina, what did you do this week to earn your margarita?
5: I went to the Grand Canyon with my family and my brother's families, and we had my baby nephew in tow.
0: You brought your baby nephew to the Grand Canyon and survived that? Did you climb? Did you go down on the donkeys? The horse? What do they do?
3: Don't do that.
5: Okay, no. The mules. Yeah. So, no, I was too scared to do a mule because I was like, oh, no, what if I get one that's depressed today? So, no mules.
3: The mule just depressed? Walks off. I don't think that's how it works. But
0: here's the good
3: news.
0: But
3: bad things do happen there.
5: Or maybe it would get stung by a bee and jump. I don't know. I didn't do the mules.
3: Right.
5: But I have three brothers, and they were kind of competing as to who was the toughest. So they were taking turns carrying the baby.
3: I mean, that's wild. I give you all the credit for walking the path and all that stuff. Right. I definitely do.
0: With a child, definitely.
3: Oh, my gosh.
0: My flight home from LAX, sitting next to me was a mom, and she had a 5-month-old baby and her two other children under the age of 5. She had 3 kids, including a baby, and I thought this woman must be some kind of superhero.
3: She definitely would be in some sort of situation, right?
0: Right. Like the fact that she could bring 3 children, and they were the best behaved kids. Now imagine all 3 of them at the Grand Canyon.
3: Nope. Yeah. No thanks.
0: Enjoy that margarita.
5: Thank you.
0: Darcy, what did you do this week to earn your margarita?
6: About a year ago, I decided to go back to grad school, and so I finished my first year of grad school this past week, so I am ready to let loose, have some fun.
0: Congratulations.
6: It was a lot of hard work, but I'm glad I did it.
0: It's the end of the school year. Like it doesn't matter if it's third grade or it's your grad student. Everybody's got that same relief when you finish the end of a school year.
3: Sure.
0: Yeah.
3: That's a lot of work, right?
0: Sure.
3: Discipline.
0: Yeah.
3: I don't know. I think that probably some aspects, I mean, and you could speak to this, are easier when you're older, but other aspects are not easier, right? Like, it ain't the only thing you're doing, obviously, in life. So there's a lot.
6: Right, and I've been out of school for a while, so it was getting used to studying again and all that, but, yeah. Very glad to be done with first year.
0: Yeah, well, congratulations. Enjoy that margarita.
3: Well deserved.
0: What did you do this week to earn your margarita? Remember, you could always call 1-800-330-9999.
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0: 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We tackled a lot of things, Raven.
2: I feel like we did.
0: Including, what do you do when your kid's a biter? There was a couple that joined us for the couples court who was having a disagreement about how to handle their five-year-old biter. So we asked you for some suggestions.
3: I do. When my little one was biting, he bit me. And I bit him back. Not hard, but I bit him back.
2: Yeah.
3: And he just, screamed his head off and everything. And I said, well, this is how it feels. He never bit again.
2: Where did you bite him?
0: Yeah, that's what we have to figure out.
3: Just on his arm.
2: Oh, you bit him on his arm. Okay. Did he tell people as the day went on? He'd be like,
0: mommy bites me. Mommy right. bites me.
3: Yeah, so my husband came running, because he was screaming. Mm-hmm. And he said, what happened? And I said, well, he bit me, so I bit him back.
2: And then you bit your husband. I would have been like, you got something to say? And then I would have bit him.
0: Right. We should bite everybody now. Yeah. That's what we do.
3: My husband wasn't happy, but he never bit anyone after that. Right.
2: Your husband either.
0: Right.
2: Good job. You solved the whole problem for the whole house.
0: Yeah. That's how we settle things now. The amount of people that called and said, you've got to bite your kid was tremendous.
2: Yeah,
0: tremendous.
2: It was overwhelming.
0: Yeah.
2: I mean, it was like 9 out of 10.
0: Yep.
2: No question.
0: Also, there is a 14-year-old teenager that is running to be the governor of Vermont. And we had an honest discussion about what we were all doing when we were 14 years old.
2: Mm.
0: When I was 14, there was only one thing I wanted to accomplish. And it was just as important as becoming governor of Vermont.
2: What was that?
0: Wanted to master the dance routine to If. I can still do it. Here we go.
2: I'm going to tell you guys a secret.
0: Yeah.
2: Anna has performed this for me about 6 times during our time as a show together.
0: Uh-huh. It's one of the things I'm most proud of in my life, and I was 14 when I learned it.
2: I don't think I've ever once requested it be performed.
0: Guess what?
2: But her and her sorority sisters, right? This is the...
0: No,
2: you were 14.
0: This was in my living room.
2: She also has a routine she did with her sorority sister she's very proud of, too.
0: Well, I actually taught this to my sorority sisters when I got to college.
2: So there you go. So she spent her whole life prepping for that.
0: Yeah. We won that talent show, in case anybody cares. Also, I performed and videoed it, and you can watch it on Instagram at Anna and Raven. And Raven messed it up by telling me to get low. You don't get low.
2: No, you got
0: to
2: get low.
0: Have you ever seen the Janet Jackson If video?
2: I mean, I feel like she gets lower.
0: She doesn't.
2: Seems.
0: I dedicated my life to it, Raven.
2: Okay. Yeah, that's true, I guess, right.
0: Also, producer Sophia was talking about how she went to a trivia night, and one of the topics was whale trivia.
2: Yes.
0: And I was like, wait a minute, if we're going to do whale trivia, I mean, we're going to do it right here on the show. Are you ready for question number one?
2: Let's go.
0: Okay, number one.
2: Mm-hmm.
0: What is the name of the whale in Free Willy? Are you guys serious? Are you serious? Raven, what's the name of the whale in Free Willy?
2: Michael Jackson.
4: I've never seen it.
0: His name is Willy.
2: Oh,
0: right. Free Willy.
2: Right. You know what?
0: This isn't going well.
2: All right, we should have been ready for that one. We were not ready.
0: Oh, my.
2: This time we've got it. We're going to be ready.
0: Oh,
2: here we go.
0: They were not ready.
2: Yeah.
0: Spoiler.
2: Who won that game? I can't remember. Did I win?
0: I think you ended up winning.
2: It was a dismal showing.
0: It doesn't matter. It was a failure on everybody's part is really what it was.
2: Well, we're not in oceanography.
0: Yep. Yeah. If you missed any of the show, you can listen to the full podcast at annaandraven.com.
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8: Good morning. Have a great Saturday, everybody. Flooding and flash flooding have been a thing here this morning, and heavy rain will continue for the morning hours, but will gradually fade away as we get into the afternoon under mostly cloudy skies. Temperatures today top out in the upper 70s to low 80s. 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That's your latest forecast. I'm meteorologist Mike Witcher from the East Tennessee Weather Center. And remember to always get the latest forecast weather updates with the East Tennessee Weather app.
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0: not always great news happening across this great country. Sometimes when you hear the news, you're just like, oh, gosh, that's terrible.
1: Yeah,
0: oh,
1: let me turn this off.
0: Right, exactly.
1: Yeah.
0: Yeah, we're not really into that around here. Instead, we have producer John come in to sing the news, because we have found when people sing it to you, it tends to just sound better, I guess.
1: Yeah, it's so much more

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0: Week in Song. Sometimes when you get the news, it's not always good. And we found out that if producer John sings it to you, much, much better.
3: Yeah, it goes down a little bit easier, that's for sure. Yeah.
4: You know, this week, you guys, it was all about the viral videos. First one, though, was about things that we all hate, which is grocery prices. Did you guys see this? Someone on X posted their mom's grocery receipt from 2006.
3: Oh.
4: Which, first of all, doesn't feel like that long ago.
0: Right.
4: I'm aware that it's 20 years ago, but Correct. It doesn't feel like it.
3: Right.
4: And it was what was it? 79 items for like $160.
3: Can you imagine?
0: No.
3: That's like 8 items now.
4: I've got my little run, and it's just me and my son at home, down to about $90, and I do that weekly. To be able to do this is insane. Grocery prices and inflation, two words that scare the entire nation, and now an old receipt is giving that fire some fuel. Looking at it just goes to show how different it was 20 years ago. $1.31 for eggs. That's just not cool.
0: Wow.
4: $1.31. I paid $6 the other day.
0: Yeah.
4: Because they were organic.
0: Oh.
4: Whatever that means.
0: Yeah. Remember there was like a big egg thing, was it last year?
3: Oh, yeah.
4: Yeah, it was last year.
0: I remember our grocery store at one point had eggs that were $18 for an organic 18-pack, and I posted it on Instagram, and it went viral. And I'm like, yeah, welcome to the world we live in now.
3: Yeah, you know nuts. When you can tell that they're truly organic eggs, they're not clean.
4: Oh.
3: Yeah.
4: That makes me want to buy them so much less, which is right. good because they're cheaper.
0: Look right. how proud Raven is of that statement.
3: That's right.
4: They're yeah.
3: not clean.
4: That's, really
0: that's
4: good.
0: How you
3: that's
0: know.
3: Right.
0: They're dirty
3: they can be
0: eggs.
3: A little stanky, bro.
4: Yeah, you go to Costco, right. get the gross of eggs. It's 131 eggs.
0: Yeah, it's a lot
3: My daughter-in-law
0: eggs.
3: Is getting chickens.
0: Yeah.
3: She's very excited about it.
4: They're still living, too.
3: Yeah. That's right.
4: That's how you save money. Now, the other viral video of HHS Secretary Robert F. Kennedy.
0: Yes.
4: Controversial figure for some. For some, you know, a hero for others, possibly.
3: Right.
4: Hero might be a strong word. Who knows? But he was doing something, and this was a video of him. Well, you'll see. Now, when it comes to snakes, I'm not a fan. Touching them is never the plan. And if they're in my house, I do not want them there.
3: Right.
4: But I gotta admit, I'd never have guessed I'd see the Secretary of HHS facing down two snakes and going full Ric Flair.
3: You know, here's the thing. He doesn't appear to be removing them.
4: Yeah.
3: So he's just, what, making friends?
0: I think he threw them over the balcony.
3: Oh, did
0: I mean,
3: he?
0: I assumed that was what they said.
4: If you haven't seen the video, there's these two snakes out on the porch. He tracks them down. He picks them up. And then he just kind of holds them and plays with them as they nip at his hand.
0: Right,
3: right.
0: Yeah, and they were busy. They were busy either fighting or kissing. We don't know.
3: They
0: did not want to get picked up by RFK. And the best part is he's at Dr. Oz's house. What?
3: So weird. So weird.
4: No, but there is good news out there, especially if you live in Tornado Alley. There has been less tornadoes than usual this year.
3: Is that
4: right? Like markedly lower numbers.
0: Great.
4: Which is always awesome. If you want to celebrate, I'll give you a reason. It's been a very calm tornado season, and less swirling cones of death is always good.
0: Yes.
3: Yes.
4: But despite the projections the experts make, there's still such a thing as tempting fate. So before we celebrate, somebody go knock on wood.
0: All of us knock on wood.
4: Because that's how disaster movies start.
0: Yeah, let's all knock on wood.
4: That's what's going to happen. It's going to be like, no, there's been the normal number. They've just all been congealing into one super tornado.
3: That's right.
4: In
3: that's
4: secret.
3: Right.
4: It's not how weather works, but it's how horror movies work.
0: Everybody knock on wood now.
4: Yep.
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0: Friday has arrived.
1: Woo!
2: Oh, thank God.
0: Yeah, but you want to know what? I don't know. It felt like fast because of the holiday weekend, I guess.
2: And it was busy. Super busy. I got a lot done this week, but it was a lot for a short week. I'll say that.
0: And mostly what happens during the week is that it's kind of mundane. You go through all the motions, do all the things that you have to do. But there's always that one strange thing that happened. That one strange thing you saw or you experienced and you're like, yeah, that was weird. What was that for you this week? You can call 1-800-330-9999. It's next.

0: 104.9 KVL. It's the weirdest thing you saw this week. You made it to Friday. Congratulations.
1: Yeah. Lots to do.
0: Raven, producer Sophia, producer Justin, you get through the week. A lot of times it's mundane. You go through the motions, but there's always that one strange thing that stuck out. Raven, what was it for you?
1: We have a flying dumpster in my neighborhood. It's a flying dumpster. It's in the air. Huh. I'm just going to be real with you guys. I hate the guy that lives at the end of the road. I mean, I don't know him personally, and I know hate is a strong word. Yeah, and you know, we don't particularly prescribe to that. There's very few people. There's only actually one person that I really I despise and blame. Sorry to go off on a tangent here, but I'm not happy with my neighbor and have not been for a very long period of time. He doesn't actually live in this house that much. It's a decent-looking house that he rents out from time to time, but he's had this dumpster. He owns, like, a trucking company, and he has this dumpster in the back of his house all the time, right? Mm. So I'm pulling into my neighborhood the other day, and here's a raccoon running across the street in the middle of the day. And of course, my wife goes, "Oh, I hope he's okay." And I said, "Well, he's a raccoon. He's used to being feral and out there and being wild." But at the same time, I'm thinking to myself, that's odd. They shouldn't be running around during the day. I come around the corner, the dumpster's now in the air. It's on the back of a truck, and he's left it elevated as such that it looks like the truck is dumping out the dumpster, but it's not. And I'm thinking is, he came back in here, he found this dumpster that he's always got all sorts of materials in there, and this raccoon was living in there, and then he put it up in the air so this guy would run away. But now it's been 5 days, and the dumpster's still in the air.
0: Okay.
1: What's happening here?
0: All right.
1: Where's my mayor?
2: Where's the raccoon now?
1: I don't know where the raccoon is. Okay. I hope he's fine.
0: I'm sure the raccoon is fine.
1: It's strange. That's all I'm saying. Do any of you have a flying dumpster in your neighborhood?
0: No, but no. Similar enough, thank you very much. On Monday for Memorial Day, we went to my cousin Mikey's house for a first communion party for his son. Mm-hmm. And there is a woodpecker situation where the woodpecker is damaged a tree to the point where now it's...
1: The tree's coming down.
0: Yeah.
1: Oh, well, you already had bugs in that tree.
0: The woodpecker knows. Well, who cares? Here's what I witnessed.
1: The woodpecker.
0: I witnessed every grown man get up from the barbecue, like 7 grown men, including my husband, to all walk to the tree.
1: To check it out.
0: To have a convention of men at the tree to discuss how to handle the tree and the woodpecker situation.
1: I mean, just wait for it to fall down. That's how you handle it.
0: I mean, it was grown men of all ages, just like generations arguing about the woodpecker and the tree. And I just thought, I'm just going to drink my Diet Pepsi here and be quiet.
1: You had sons instead of daughters, they would have been out there too. One of them would have been in training.
0: Yeah.
1: Right.
0: Sophia, strangest thing you saw this week.
3: I went to a coffee shop yesterday, and the man in front of me ordered a latte with 8 shots of espresso.
0: Whoa!
3: Yeah. I was concerned a little bit.
1: Dude, you should just go back to bed. Wherever it is that you're obligated to be that day, you should call in.
0: No.
1: Right?
0: You can't go back to bed. It was afternoon.
1: Well, not once he has those.
0: No.
1: But what I'm saying is like, if you're that tired, you need that much to get through the day, you should lay down.
0: If you have 8 shots of espresso and go back to bed, you just elevate. You just levitate over the bed at that point.
1: Yeah.
3: Just say your goodbyes.
1: Yeah, right. Pretty crazy.
2: That's done.
0: Justin. Strangest thing you saw this week.
2: First time I ever saw in real life the Penny Farthing Society at a parade on Memorial Day.
1: What is that?
2: The guys with the bikes with the giant wheel up front and the small back wheel.
1: Yeah.
2: There were two of them in the parade, and a unicycle and a tandem bicycle, the two-seater. I've never seen one of these things in real life. I said, wow. People actually ride those.
0: There's a dude in my neighborhood that has one, and he just rides it around.
1: On the list of things that are skills that are completely useless, where do you think that falls?
0: Pretty high on that list.
1: It's got to be up there. Top 5, right?
0: Okay, your turn. Strangest thing you saw this week. 1-800-330-9999.
4: You think a ticket for not wearing your seatbelt is the worst that could happen? 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There are injuries, a hospital bed, the long road to recovery, the moments you'll miss. Suddenly, a ticket doesn't seem so bad. That ticket? That was nothing. Click it. Don't risk it. 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

0: Made it to Friday.
1: What's the strangest thing you saw this week? You know, everything is usually mundane. You go through the motions, you go to work, you pick up the kids, you make dinner over and over and over. Everybody expects to eat every single night.
2: If you don't see something shocking or jarring, I mean, you might not even recognize the fact that you're doing anything different.
1: Right. What was the one weird thing you saw or experienced? 1-800-330-9999. Next.

0: Congratulations, you made it to Friday. And usually the week is pretty mundane. You just go through the motions, work and kids and finding a way to feed yourself. But there's always that one thing that sticks out, that one weird thing or situation. What was it for you? 1-800-330-9999.
1: I was in a mall and somebody walked by with a stroller. And, you know, I've seen like people walk like a dog or a cat in the stroller. This person had a chinchilla. Just walking around the mall with a chinchilla in their stroller.
2: That's weird. That's a lot of space, though. I mean, I respect the fact that they're like, I work hard so my chinchilla can have a better life. Right. That's like, proportionately for a chinchilla, that's like having a 20,000 square foot home. Like, you're living large.
0: Unless your animal has some kind of ailment, and I know that, Raven, you love to put your dogs in strollers like they're children.
2: Listen, if Barkley has had some sort of problem, if one of them is injured, yes, they require a walk. They still want to get outside.
0: Yeah. I always think it's interesting when you see animals in strollers. Like, they have to have something that was wrong. They can't just love being in a stroller.
2: No, I mean, if they're not seniors, that's a little weird.
0: Yeah.
2: Cats don't live in those backpacks, but when I see one, they seem to be pretty content at the moment.
0: Yep. Angela, strangest thing you saw this week?
3: Oh, yeah. So I was running errands, and I needed to renew my library card, and I found a branch that was closer to the store I was at, and I'd never been there before. And then I realized that I'd never been there before because it was a Braille library.
2: Oh.
0: What does that mean?
2: Slept for blinds.
0: Yeah, no, I know that, but all the books were in Braille?
3: Yes.
0: Oh.
3: And I almost felt like I shouldn't be there because everyone else there was blind, but then I realized, oh, well, it's not like they can see that I'm blind, so I guess.
2: Right, yeah.
3: I shouldn't feel insecure about it.
2: Felt disrespectful, though, like you were parking in a parking space you were not supposed to be in. I get it.
0: I get that.
3: Exactly.
2: I get it.
0: But how cool that exists. I didn't even know.
2: Yeah.
0: Amazing.
2: Yeah, that's great.
0: Yeah.
3: Yeah. Yeah, no, it was great.
2: For them.
0: That's right. Everything we
2: for
0: need.
2: For somebody
0: right?
2: That's blind.
3: Yeah.
0: Correct.
2: Right.
0: Yes. Everybody else, you just need a book. You're like, oh, no.
2: Yeah. I just paid for 4 hours parking. Now what am I going to do?
0: Kino, strangest thing you saw this week?
4: Hey, happy Friday. I saw a guy at the market the other day. Saw a man buy just a pineapple, batteries, and a single red onion. Been thinking about it all week. Either he's a genius or there's a situation I just don't really understand.
2: I wonder if you can make a device with that. That's an interesting combination. That is the truth.
0: A battery, a pineapple, and a red onion. Mm-hmm. What do you do with those? That's a random three things to need.
2: Yeah, it's a lively evening.
0: Yeah.
4: It was a fun Thursday night, I'm sure.
0: Beverly, what was the strangest thing you saw this week?
5: Okay, so I was in the passenger seat of my husband's car, and we were speeding down the highway, but I saw a billboard for a lost turtle, and I wish I had, like, gotten a name or a phone number or something. It was like, you see lost dog signs all the time, but, like, a full billboard for a turtle. Like, there's a story there, and I have to know.
0: That's a good one. I wonder, too. I keep so mad at you for not taking a picture.
2: But you can't call somebody and say, what's the story behind your missing turtle? Because that's, like, right. You know, upsetting.
0: Or what if there was a website? Or, like, you know, there has to be. There has to be.
2: I mean, they're desperate to find their turtle.
0: Yeah, you got a QR code or a website, so you can go there, and there could be a story about the turtle. And can you really tell the difference between
2: from one
0: the turtle to another?
2: Yeah.
0: Like, if you see a rogue turtle, you'd be like, that's the one, you know? How would you know?
2: Aren't they all rogue? I mean, if you don't see them in a pond, it seems like that turtle's doing his own thing. That's the definition, right?
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1: KDL weather.
2: Good morning. Have a great Saturday, everybody. Flooding and flash flooding have been a thing here this morning, and heavy rain will continue for the morning hours, but will gradually fade away as we get into the afternoon under mostly cloudy skies. Temperatures today top out in the upper 70s to low 80s. 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That's your latest forecast. I'm meteorologist Mike Witcher from the East Tennessee Weather Center. And remember to always get the latest forecast weather updates with the East Tennessee Weather app.
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1: Good morning. Have a great Saturday, everybody. Flooding and flash flooding have been a thing here this morning, and heavy rain will continue for the morning hours, but will gradually fade away as we get into the afternoon under mostly cloudy skies. Temperatures today top out in the upper 70s to low 80s. 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That's your latest forecast. I'm meteorologist Mike Witcher from the East Tennessee Weather Center. And remember to always get the latest forecast weather updates with the East Tennessee Weather app. Check music. 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
1: Good afternoon. A couple of spotty showers are beginning to fire up around town, but a much drier day expected today. We've got a lot more sunshine. It's definitely a warm and steamy day. We're looking at forecast highs to be in the low to mid 80s, and we'll do it again on Into Our Finally Friday. 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That's your latest forecast. I'm meteorologist Mike Witcher from the East Tennessee Weather Center. And remember to always get the latest forecast weather updates with the East Tennessee Weather app.
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1: Good afternoon. A couple of spotty showers are beginning to fire up around town, but a much drier day expected today. We've got a lot more sunshine. It's definitely a warm and steamy day. We're looking at forecast highs to be in the low to mid 80s, and we'll do it again on into our Finally Friday. 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That's your latest forecast. I'm meteorologist Mike Witcher from the East Tennessee Weather Center. And remember to always get the latest forecast weather updates with the East Tennessee Weather app.
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1: Good afternoon. The heavy rain continues to slowly dwindle, and that's going to be the story for the rest of the day today. Forecast highs will top out in the 70s and low 80s, but heavy rain moves back in Sunday night. 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I'm meteorologist Mike Witcher from the East Tennessee Weather Center, and remember to always get the latest forecast weather updates with the East Tennessee Weather app.
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1: Good afternoon. The heavy rain continues to slowly dwindle, and that's going to be the story for the rest of the day today. Forecast highs will top out in the 70s and low 80s, but heavy rain moves back in Sunday night. 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That's your latest forecast. I'm meteorologist Mike Witcher from the East Tennessee Weather Center, and remember to always get the latest forecast weather updates with the East Tennessee Weather app.
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1: Good afternoon. The heavy rain continues to slowly dwindle, and that's going to be the story for the rest of the day today. Forecast highs will top out in the 70s and low 80s, but heavy rain moves back in Sunday night. 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That's your latest forecast. I'm meteorologist Mike Witcher from the East Tennessee Weather Center, and remember to always get the latest forecast weather updates with the East Tennessee Weather app.

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1: Good afternoon. The heavy rain continues to slowly dwindle, and that's going to be the story for the rest of the day today. Forecast highs will top out in the 70s and low 80s, but heavy rain moves back in Sunday night. 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That's your latest forecast. I'm meteorologist Mike Witcher from the East Tennessee Weather Center, and remember to always get the latest forecast weather updates with the East Tennessee Weather app.
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1: 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That ticket? That was nothing. 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
1: Good afternoon. The heavy rain continues to slowly dwindle, and that's going to be the story for the rest of the day today. Forecast highs will top out in the 70s and low 80s, but heavy rain moves back in Sunday night. 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That's your latest forecast. I'm meteorologist Mike Witcher from the East Tennessee Weather Center, and remember to always get the latest forecast weather updates with the East Tennessee Weather app. Bring it back.
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1: All right, looks like we're going to be mostly dry as we get into our Sunday, but Sunday night into Monday, several rounds of rain are on the way, and that could potentially produce some locally heavy rainfall. Highs on Sunday will be near 80. 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I'm meteorologist Mike Witcher from the East Tennessee Weather Center, and remember to always get the latest forecast weather updates with the East Tennessee Weather app.
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